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When you gonna learn, sucker? You just can't fuck with.

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1: L is for the way you look at me. O

0: As the sun pulls away from the shore and our boat sinks slowly in the west, we approach the island of Lulu. Spelled backwards.
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0: Ah, in the distance we hear Spike Jones and his wacky Wackakeeans.
2: Ah, well, I go away. 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

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I choose my nail guns and I twiddle my thumb. I'm real nervous, but it sure is fun. Come on, baby. It drives me crazy. And this girl is just great balls of fire.